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3: Breaker, breaker to Mr. Rubin, sir.
4: This is Rubin. Is that you, Jesse?
3: That's affirmative, sir.
4: How's your day going?
3: Excellent, sir. Just got the AC going at Mrs. Guerrero's place.
4: Great job, Jesse.
3: Now I'm on my way to fix a grumpy air conditioner for Mr. Wilfong.
4: Sounds good. So, why were you calling me on the radio?
3: Oh, that. I just wanted to let you know I'm doing well on my own, sir.
4: That's great to hear, Jesse.
3: I was afraid I'd feel inadequate without my trainer Oscar beside me.
4: That's natural.
3: But it's funny, sir. I can hear his voice in my head whenever I have a problem.
4: And what does he tell you?
3: He whispers the solution to me, and his answers always work.
4: I guess you were trained well, Jesse.
3: Do you know what he's telling me now, sir?
4: What's that?
3: He's saying I should go have lunch, and I'm right near Colair HQ. Wanna come?
5: Call Colair because we can.
4: Okay, I'll meet you by the front door.
3: Already here, sir.
4: I should have known.
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2: Breaker, breaker to Mr. Rubin, sir.
3: This is Rubin. Is that you, Jesse?
2: That's affirmative, sir.
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2: Excellent, sir. Just got the AC going at Mrs. Guerrero's place.
3: Great job, Jesse.
2: Now I'm on my way to fix a grumpy air conditioner for Mr. Wilfong.
3: Sounds good. So, why were you calling me on the radio?
2: Oh, that. I just wanted to let you know I'm doing well on my own, sir.
3: That's great to hear, Jesse.
2: I was afraid I'd feel inadequate without my trainer Oscar beside me.
3: That's natural.
2: But it's funny, sir. I can hear his voice in my head whenever I have a problem.
3: And what does he tell you?
2: He whispers the solution to me, and his answers always work.
3: I guess you were trained well, Jesse.
2: Do you know what he's telling me now, sir?
3: What's that?
2: He's saying I should go have lunch, and I'm right near Colair HQ. Wanna come?
4: Call Colair because we can.
3: Okay, I'll meet you by the front door.
2: Already here, sir.
3: I should have known.
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2: Breaker, breaker to Mr. Rubin, sir.
3: This is Rubin. Is that you, Jesse?
2: That's affirmative, sir.
3: How's your day going?
2: Excellent, sir. Just got the AC going at Mrs. Guerrero's place.
3: Great job, Jesse.
2: Now I'm on my way to fix a grumpy air conditioner for Mr. Wilfong.
3: Sounds good. So, why were you calling me on the radio?
2: Oh, that. I just wanted to let you know I'm doing well on my own, sir.
3: That's great to hear, Jesse.
2: I was afraid I'd feel inadequate without my trainer, Oscar, beside me.
3: That's natural.
2: But it's funny, sir. I can hear his voice in my head whenever I have a problem.
3: And what does he tell you?
2: He whispers the solution to me, and his answers always work.
3: I guess you were trained well, Jesse.
2: Do you know what he's telling me now, sir?
3: What's that?
2: He's saying I should go have lunch, and I'm right near Colair HQ. Wanna come?
4: Call Colair because we can.
3: Okay, I'll meet you by the front door.
2: Already here, sir.
3: I should have known.
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So FIFA announced the first ever World Cup halftime show with Madonna, Shakira, and BTS. This is the brainchild of Chris Martin from Coldplay. He put the whole thing together. So it's going to go down for the final game on July 19th. It's Ultra 90.1. Only

Ultra 90.1, Mike Adam hanging out with you. So Netflix and AEG announced a massive K-pop Demon Hunters global concert tour that's supposed to kick off next year, but they haven't confirmed whether or not the real-life singing voices of Huntrix will perform. Like, I'm not about to drop, you know, hundreds of dollars on these tickets to go to a stadium and watch clips of the movie with holograms. No, thank you. It's Ultra 90.1. Only good vibes.

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Ultra 90.1, it's Mike Adams. So 25 recordings are going to be inducted into the National Recording Registry of the Library of Congress. Those songs include 1989 by Taylor Swift and like Single Ladies by Beyonce and Mambo number 5. I love that that's in there. It's Ultra 90.1, only good vibes.

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4: Breaker, breaker to Mr. Rubin, sir.
5: This is Rubin. Is that you, Jesse?
4: That's affirmative, sir.
5: How's your day going?
4: Excellent, sir. Just got the AC going at Mrs. Guerrero's place.
5: Great job, Jesse.
4: Now I'm on my way to fix a grumpy air conditioner for Mr. Wilfong.
5: Sounds good. So, why were you calling me on the radio?
4: Oh, that. I just wanted to let you know I'm doing well on my own, sir.
5: That's great to hear, Jesse.
4: I was afraid I'd feel inadequate without my trainer Oscar beside me.
5: That's natural.
4: But it's funny, sir. I can hear his voice in my head whenever I have a problem.
5: And what does he tell you?
4: He whispers the solution to me, and his answers always work.
5: I guess you were trained well, Jesse.
4: Do you know what he's telling me now, sir?
5: What's that?
4: He's saying I should go have lunch, and I'm right near Colaire HQ. Wanna come?
6: Call Colaire because we can.
5: Okay, I'll meet you by the front door.
4: Already here, sir.
5: I should have known.
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Man, Cardi B is so real for this. It's Mike Adams. So she reacted to the viral footage of her and Stefan Diggs arguing outside of a coffee shop. She said, "Sometimes I forget I'm a celebrity. Y'all ain't ever cuss out your baby daddy when you're hungry." 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
16: 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An Edinburgh woman, 34-year-old Marlene Vidal, was arrested late last week, facing capital murder charges after her two children were found dead in a burning vehicle in central Texas up in San Antonio. Vidal's bond has been set at $2.1 million. Today is day one of the primary runoff elections. It's only 1 week. It ends Friday. Election day is 1 week from Tuesday. Several local and state candidates are in the runoff, both Democrat and Republican. The next launch of a SpaceX prototype rocket will not take place Tuesday. SpaceX saying they need to push back the date. The Texas Department of Transportation kicking off their Click It or Ticket campaign, reminding everyone to put on their seatbelt as they drive. Amazon is facing a new class action lawsuit accusing the company of failing to refund tariff-related costs. According to Nielsen IQ, it seems that Gen Z shoppers are doing more and more brick-and-mortar and mall shopping of late. In fact, 62% of them prefer in-person retail purchases. And according to a sleep expert at the Cleveland Clinic, the colder the room, the better the sleep. Astros won the weekend series against the Rangers. Catch the Astros weeknights and weekends on 710 AM Radio KURV. This week, we celebrate people in public works. Time to clear the sink. It's National No Dirty Dishes Day. It's National Cheese Soufflé Day. Rain is back in the forecast, not only today, but on and off all week. Highs today should be mid-90s. Stay current with all the news and talk of your day. 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

It's Ultra 90.1. So this new survey says the Long Island iced tea is America's favorite cocktail. The ironic thing is, you know, despite the name, it's not the favorite in New York. That would be the spicy margarita, which took the top spot there, but was number four nationally. I haven't had a Long Island tea since like a bad experience in

haven't had a Long Island tea since like a bad experience in college, man. After you puke from one of these, you know, alcoholic drinks, it's like even the smell disgusts you, right? It's Ultra 90.1. Only good vibes.

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It's Ultra 90.1. So this new report suggests that students in the U.S. are performing worse than their peers did a decade ago. It found that reading and math proficiency in the U.S. began a steady decline since 2013. Oh, right around the time we put the internet in our pocket. What a coincidence. Who could have guessed that? It's Ultra 90.1. Only good vibes.

0: Adelanto los precios más hot. 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
2: From the studios of News Talk 710 KURV, I'm Sergio Sanchez, and this is your Ultra 90.1 News Break. An Edinburgh woman, 34-year-old Marlene Vidal, was arrested late last week, facing capital murder charges after her two children were found dead in a burning vehicle in central Texas up in San Antonio. Vidal's bond has been set at $2.1 million. Today is day one of the primary runoff elections. It's only 1 week. It ends Friday. Election day is 1 week from Tuesday. Several local and state candidates are in the runoff, both Democrat and Republican. The next launch of a SpaceX prototype rocket will not take place Tuesday. SpaceX saying they need to push back the date. The Texas Department of Transportation kicking off their Click It or Ticket campaign, reminding everyone to put on their seatbelt as they drive. Amazon is facing a new class action lawsuit accusing the company of failing to refund tariff-related costs. According to Nielsen IQ, it seems that Gen Z shoppers are doing more and more brick-and-mortar and mall shopping of late. In fact, 62% of them prefer in-person retail purchases. And according to a sleep expert at the Cleveland Clinic, the colder the room, the better the sleep. Astros won the weekend series against the Rangers. Catch the Astros weeknights and weekends on 710 AM Radio KURV. This week, we celebrate people in public works. Time to clear the sink. It's National No Dirty Dishes Day. It's National Cheese Soufflé Day. Rain is back in the forecast, not only today, but on and off all week. Highs today should be mid-90s. 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

How cool is this? It's Ultra 90.1. So, you know, the dude that plays or played Danny Rojas on Ted Lasso, you know, football is life. He signed a real professional soccer contract with the U.S. second tier club El Paso Locomotive. I guess before his acting career took off, he played youth soccer and was really good at it in Guadalajara. It's Ultra 90.1. Only good vibes.

It's Ultra 90.1. New parents, you know, I made a rookie mistake a couple of years ago, and I'm still paying for it when I brought my four-year-old a little treat after preschool. And now here I am, what, 24 months later, bringing him a daily treat because I am scared of what will happen if I don't. Like, at this point, he doesn't even say hi to me now. He just rolls out of school, and it's straight to, what did you bring me? So don't make the same mistake I did. It's Ultra 90.1. Only good vibes.

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4: Breaker, breaker to Mr. Rubin, sir.
5: This is Rubin. Is that you, Jesse?
4: That's affirmative, sir.
5: How's your day going?
4: Excellent, sir. Just got the AC going at Mrs. Guerrero's place.
5: Great job, Jesse.
4: Now I'm on my way to fix a grumpy air conditioner for Mr. Wilfong.
5: Sounds good. So, why were you calling me on the radio?
4: Oh, that. I just wanted to let you know I'm doing well on my own, sir.
5: That's great to hear, Jesse.
4: I was afraid I'd feel inadequate without my trainer Oscar beside me.
5: That's natural.
4: But it's funny, sir. I can hear his voice in my head whenever I have a problem.
5: And what does he tell you?
4: He whispers the solution to me, and his answers always work.
5: I guess you were trained well, Jesse.
4: Do you know what he's telling me now, sir?
5: What's that?
4: He's saying I should go have lunch, and I'm right near Colair HQ. Wanna come?
6: Call Colair because we can.
5: Okay, I'll meet you by the front door.
4: Already here, sir.
5: I should have known.
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4: 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An Edinburgh woman, 34-year-old Marlene Vidal, was arrested late last week, facing capital murder charges after her two children were found dead in a burning vehicle in central Texas up in San Antonio. Vidal's bond has been set at $2.1 million. Today is day one of the primary runoff elections. It's only 1 week. It ends Friday. Election day is 1 week from Tuesday. Several local and state candidates are in the runoff, both Democrat and Republican. The next launch of a SpaceX prototype rocket will not take place Tuesday. SpaceX saying they need to push back the date. The Texas Department of Transportation kicking off their Click It or Ticket campaign, reminding everyone to put on their seatbelt as they drive. Amazon is facing a new class action lawsuit accusing the company of failing to refund tariff-related costs. According to Nielsen IQ, it seems that Gen Z shoppers are doing more and more brick-and-mortar and mall shopping of late. In fact, 62% of them prefer in-person retail purchases. And according to a sleep expert at the Cleveland Clinic, the colder the room, the better the sleep. Astros won the weekend series against the Rangers. Catch the Astros weeknights and weekends on 710 AM Radio KURV. This week, we celebrate people in public works. Time to clear the sink. It's National No Dirty Dishes Day. It's National Cheese Soufflé Day. Rain is back in the forecast, not only today, but on and off all week. Highs today should be mid-90s. 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
2: Breaker, breaker to Mr. Rubin, sir.
3: This is Rubin. Is that you, Jesse?
2: That's affirmative, sir.
3: How's your day going?
2: Excellent, sir. Just got the AC going at Mrs. Guerrero's place.
3: Great job, Jesse.
2: Now I'm on my way to fix a grumpy air conditioner for Mr. Wilfong.
3: Sounds good. So, why were you calling me on the radio?
2: Oh, that. I just wanted to let you know I'm doing well on my own, sir.
3: That's great to hear, Jesse.
2: I was afraid I'd feel inadequate without my trainer Oscar beside me.
3: That's natural.
2: But it's funny, sir. I can hear his voice in my head whenever I have a problem.
3: And what does he tell you?
2: He whispers the solution to me, and his answers always work.
3: I guess you were trained well, Jesse.
2: Do you know what he's telling me now, sir?
3: What's that?
2: He's saying I should go have lunch, and I'm right near Colair HQ. Wanna come?
4: Call Colair because we can.
3: Okay, I'll meet you by the front door.
2: Already here, sir.
3: I should have known.
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10: 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An Edinburgh woman, 34-year-old Marlene Vidal, was arrested late last week, facing capital murder charges after her two children were found dead in a burning vehicle in central Texas up in San Antonio. Vidal's bond has been set at $2.1 million. Today is day one of the primary runoff elections. It's only 1 week. It ends Friday. Election day is 1 week from Tuesday. Several local and state candidates are in the runoff, both Democrat and Republican. The next launch of a SpaceX prototype rocket will not take place Tuesday. SpaceX saying they need to push back the date. The Texas Department of Transportation kicking off their Click It or Ticket campaign, reminding everyone to put on their seatbelt as they drive. Amazon is facing a new class action lawsuit accusing the company of failing to refund tariff-related costs. According to Nielsen IQ, it seems that Gen Z shoppers are doing more and more brick-and-mortar and mall shopping of late. In fact, 62% of them prefer in-person retail purchases. And according to a sleep expert at the Cleveland Clinic, the colder the room, the better the sleep. Astros won the weekend series against the Rangers. Catch the Astros weeknights and weekends on 710 AM Radio KURV. This week, we celebrate people in public works. Time to clear the sink. It's National No Dirty Dishes Day. It's National Cheese Soufflé Day. Rain is back in the forecast, not only today, but on and off all week. Highs today should be mid-90s. 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
1: 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Jojo Garza, Ringo Garza Jr., Los Lonely Boys. 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

Monday Morning Rihanna featuring Drake right there. Today, National No Dirty Dishes Day. We're 4 days out from Memorial Day weekend. Right now, Ariana Grande.

Good vibe with 86 degrees, windy conditions. Going to try to get up to 95 today here at the Radio United Studio with heavy overcast. It might be some rain around the corner. Let's roll it back to 1984. Yeah.

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3: From the studios of News Talk 710 KURV, I'm Sergio Sanchez, and this is your Ultra 90.1 News Break. An Edinburgh woman, 34-year-old Marlene Vidal, was arrested late last week, facing capital murder charges after her two children were found dead in a burning vehicle in central Texas up in San Antonio. Vidal's bond has been set at $2.1 million. Today is day one of the primary runoff elections. It's only 1 week. It ends Friday. Election day is 1 week from Tuesday. Several local and state candidates are in the runoff, both Democrat and Republican. The next launch of a SpaceX prototype rocket will not take place Tuesday. SpaceX saying they need to push back the date. The Texas Department of Transportation kicking off their Click It or Ticket campaign, reminding everyone to put on their seatbelt as they drive. Amazon is facing a new class action lawsuit accusing the company of failing to refund tariff-related costs. According to Nielsen IQ, it seems that Gen Z shoppers are doing more and more brick-and-mortar and mall shopping of late. In fact, 62% of them prefer in-person retail purchases. And according to a sleep expert at the Cleveland Clinic, the colder the room, the better the sleep. Astros won the weekend series against the Rangers. Catch the Astros weeknights and weekends on 710 AM Radio KURV. This week, we celebrate people in public works. Time to clear the sink. It's National No Dirty Dishes Day. It's National Cheese Soufflé Day. Rain is back in the forecast, not only today, but on and off all week. Highs today should be mid-90s. 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

956, what's up? It's Big Bad Bo checking in on Monday. Lunes, everybody ready? I am ready to drop the best 80s and 90s. Full hour. What do we got? Leftovers? Come on, leftovers. You ready? Carne con papas, man. Con frijoles, arroz. That's my leftovers for today. All right, you ready? I am ready. Coming up, I'm going to tell you what the number one movie was at the box office, because we definitely play that artist during the 80s and 90s, okay? So that is coming up. And graduations, if you got a graduation, make sure you call me on the bow line. The numero 1-844-265-4631. Graduations get moved up on the Boca Rona Show right here on Ultra 94.1. And I am ready to go with Big Bad Bo. Lunchtime, let's go.

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0: Oh, yeah. Dropping the best 80s and 90s during lunch hour with Big Bambo on Ultra 94.1. Hold on. Somebody's calling the bow line. Hey, what's up, bro?
1: Hey, dude. I did what you're always talking about.
0: What?
1: I stopped at Dollar Tree, got me some cheap M&Ms, so that was good all the way around.
0: Quiet. Don't be telling everybody our secret. All right, real quick here. During the lunch hour, let me tell you what number one was at the box office, because, yep, he's back again. Michael was number one at the box office. And number two was The Devil Wears Prada. Yeah, number two. Number three was Obsession. And then at numero cuatro was the Mortal Kombat number two. But Michael was back in number.

0: one. In fact, I might have to squeeze in some Michael Jackson coming up. All right, let's do it. Best of the 80s and 90s, Drunk Lunch Hour with Big Bad Bo. You remember this one right here? Here we go.
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17: From the studios of News Talk 710 KURV, I'm Sergio Sanchez, and this is your Ultra 90.1 News Break. An Edinburgh woman, 34-year-old Marlene Vidal, was arrested late last week, facing capital murder charges after her two children were found dead in a burning vehicle in central Texas up in San Antonio. Vidal's bond has been set at $2.1 million. Today is day one of the primary runoff elections. It's only 1 week. It ends Friday. Election day is 1 week from Tuesday. Several local and state candidates are in the runoff, both Democrat and Republican. The next launch of a SpaceX prototype rocket will not take place Tuesday. SpaceX saying they need to push back the date. The Texas Department of Transportation kicking off their Click It or Ticket campaign, reminding everyone to put on their seatbelt as they drive. Amazon is facing a new class action lawsuit accusing the company of failing to refund tariff-related costs. According to Nielsen IQ, it seems that Gen Z shoppers are doing more and more brick-and-mortar and mall shopping of late. In fact, 62% of them prefer in-person retail purchases. And according to a sleep expert at the Cleveland Clinic, the colder the room, the better the sleep. Astros won the weekend series against the Rangers. Catch the Astros weeknights and weekends on 710 AM Radio KURV. This week, we celebrate people in public works. Time to clear the sink. It's National No Dirty Dishes Day. It's National Cheese Soufflé Day. Rain is back in the forecast, not only today, but on and off all week. Highs today should be mid-90s. 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

90.1. Muy buenas tardes. It's your girl Ali here with you all the way till 4 p.m. on this beautiful Monday. That's right, a Monday, May 18th. I hope everybody's having a fantastic start to your Monday, and I hope everybody had a fantastic weekend. We are, days away from celebrating Memorial Day. Some of y'all might have a four-day weekend, three-day weekend. Lucky you. Look at you. Well, coming up this hour, we're going to have some positive songs, some festival-like hits, and of course, a rock fun anthem at the end of the hour. So make sure that you stick around. We're going to get started with something from 1985 by Howard Jones, one of the most uplifting songs of the 80s. It was a synth pop classic with a hopeful message, and it became an inspirational anthem over the years. Huge MTV and radio hit. Things can only get better. Howard Jones here on Ultra 90.1, only good vibes.

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Sinatra, 90.1, finishing off this hour with something from 1981, was not even born yet. Biggest hit of their career, the J. Geils Band, a story about seeing an old crush in a magazine. 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
3: Breaker, breaker to Mr. Rubin, sir.
4: This is Rubin. Is that you, Jesse?
3: That's affirmative, sir.
4: How's your day going?
3: Excellent, sir. Just got the AC going at Mrs. Guerrero's place.
4: Great job, Jesse.
3: Now I'm on my way to fix a grumpy air conditioner for Mr. Wilfong.
4: Sounds good. So, why were you calling me on the radio?
3: Oh, that. I just wanted to let you know I'm doing well on my own, sir.
4: That's great to hear, Jesse.
3: I was afraid I'd feel inadequate without my trainer Oscar beside me.
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3: But it's funny, sir. I can hear his voice in my head whenever I have a problem.
4: And what does he tell you?
3: He whispers the solution to me, and his answers always work.
4: I guess you were trained well, Jesse.
3: Do you know what he's telling me now, sir?
4: What's that?
3: 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Wanna come?
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4: Okay, I'll meet you by the front door.
3: Already here, sir.
4: I should have known.
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17: From the studios of News Talk 710 KURV, I'm Sergio Sanchez, and this is your Ultra 90.1 News Break. An Edinburgh woman, 34-year-old Marlene Vidal, was arrested late last week, facing capital murder charges after her two children were found dead in a burning vehicle in central Texas up in San Antonio. Vidal's bond has been set at $2.1 million. Today is day one of the primary runoff elections. It's only 1 week. It ends Friday. Election day is 1 week from Tuesday. Several local and state candidates are in the runoff, both Democrat and Republican. The next launch of a SpaceX prototype rocket will not take place Tuesday. SpaceX saying they need to push back the date. The Texas Department of Transportation kicking off their Click It or Ticket campaign, reminding everyone to put on their seatbelt as they drive. Amazon is facing a new class action lawsuit accusing the company of failing to refund tariff-related costs. According to Nielsen IQ, it seems that Gen Z shoppers are doing more and more brick-and-mortar and mall shopping of late. In fact, 62% of them prefer in-person retail purchases. And according to a sleep expert at the Cleveland Clinic, the colder the room, the better the sleep. Astros won the weekend series against the Rangers. Catch the Astros weeknights and weekends on 710 AM Radio KURV. This week, we celebrate people in public works. Time to clear the sink. It's National No Dirty Dishes Day. It's National Cheese Soufflé Day. Rain is back in the forecast, not only today, but on and off all week. Highs today should be mid-90s.

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1: Ultra 90.1, it's your girl Ali. The 2 o'clock hour is underway. This hour you can expect to listen to some classic pop, some dance pop, and we're going to finish it off with an emotional ballad. So we're going to get started with some Madonna from 1984, Borderline, one of Madonna's first major hits, and it helped establish her emotional pop style, big MTV era favorite, and it showed a softer side early in her career. This is Madonna, Borderline, Ultra 90.1, only good vibes.

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I remember this song so much. It used to be playing on our radio all the time. It was a massive worldwide hit. And the famous la, la, la, la, that hook became iconic, right? It helped to reinvent Kylie for a new generation.

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It's Ultra 90.1, only good vibes.

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Ultra 90.1, finishing off this hour with a beautiful ballad, You're Beautiful. Don't forget that. 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

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You think, I'll just give it a glance. 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At highway speeds, that's like driving the length of a football field, blindfolded. What if something came out of nowhere? A car crossing the road, a red light

0: a busy intersection. 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Talk, text, crash. 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
1: From the studios of News Talk 710 KURV, I'm Sergio Sanchez, and this is your Ultra 90.1 News Break. An Edinburgh woman, 34-year-old Marlene Vidal, was arrested late last week, facing capital murder charges after her two children were found dead in a burning vehicle in central Texas up in San Antonio. Vidal's bond has been set at $2.1 million. Today is day one of the primary runoff elections. It's only 1 week. It ends Friday. Election day is 1 week from Tuesday. Several local and state candidates are in the runoff, both Democrat and Republican. The next launch of a SpaceX prototype rocket will not take place Tuesday. SpaceX saying they need to push back the date. The Texas Department of Transportation kicking off their Click It or Ticket campaign, reminding everyone to put on their seatbelt as they drive. Amazon is facing a new class action lawsuit accusing the company of failing to refund tariff-related costs. According to Nielsen IQ, it seems that Gen Z shoppers are doing more and more brick-and-mortar and mall shopping of late. In fact, 62% of them prefer in-person retail purchases. And according to a sleep expert at the Cleveland Clinic, the colder the room, the better the sleep. Astros won the weekend series against the Rangers. Catch the Astros weeknights and weekends on 710 AM Radio KURV. This week, we celebrate people in public works. Time to clear the sink. It's National No Dirty Dishes Day. It's National Cheese Soufflé Day. Rain is back in the forecast, not only today, but on and off all week. Highs today should be mid-90s. 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

on 90.1. It's your girl, Allie. The 3 o'clock hour is underway. This hour, you can expect to listen to some party pop, some rock soul, and we're going to end things off with a Euro dance hit.

That was an awesome hit. Oh no, I'm not going to talk about it yet. Let's wait a bit. But anyway, we're going to get started with this hour with some Cobra Starship and Zombie You Make Me Feel. It was a dance pop club anthem, one of Cobra

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Let's go with some You Make Me Feel here on Ultra 90.1, only good vibes.

Kids, one of my favorite artists. Yes, definitely. So I love his vibe. I love his style. So unique. That's what I love about him. His smooth mix of rock, funk, and soul. And one of Lenny's softer hits, I Belong to You, from 1998. It's famous for its romantic vibe, and it was a big international success. This is Lenny Kravitz, I Belong to You, here on Ultra 90.1, only good vibes.

Ultra 90.1. It's your girl Allie finishing off this hour strong with some Venga Boys, a massive Eurodance party anthem, huge worldwide hit. And it's known for its playful sing-along chorus of boom, boom, boom. Let's go with a still party staples hit. You can still listen to it everywhere, right? Everywhere you go, it's all obviously going to be playing at every party you walk into. Let's go with Venga Boys. Boom, boom, boom here on Ultra 90.1. Only good vibes.

0: de qué vacunas te corresponden y dónde vacunarte llamando al 079 o visita dondemevacuno.salud.gov.mx. 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
1: From the studios of News Talk 710 KURV, I'm Sergio Sanchez, and this is your Ultra 90.1 News Break. An Edinburgh woman, 34-year-old Marlene Vidal, was arrested late last week, facing capital murder charges after her two children were found dead in a burning vehicle in central Texas up in San Antonio. Vidal's bond has been set at $2.1 million. Today is day one of the primary runoff elections. It's only 1 week. It ends Friday. Election day is 1 week from Tuesday. Several local and state candidates are in the runoff, both Democrat and Republican. The next launch of a SpaceX prototype rocket will not take place Tuesday. SpaceX saying they need to push back the date. The Texas Department of Transportation kicking off their Click It or Ticket campaign, reminding everyone to put on their seatbelt as they drive. Amazon is facing a new class action lawsuit accusing the company of failing to refund tariff-related costs. According to Nielsen IQ, it seems that Gen Z shoppers are doing more and more brick-and-mortar and mall shopping of late. In fact, 62% of them prefer in-person retail purchases. And according to a sleep expert at the Cleveland Clinic, the colder the room, the better the sleep. Astros won the weekend series against the Rangers. Catch the Astros weeknights and weekends on 710 AM Radio KURV. This week, we celebrate people in public works. Time to clear the sink. It's National No Dirty Dishes Day. It's National Cheese Soufflé Day. Rain is back in the forecast, not only today, but on and off all week. Highs today should be mid-90s. 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

0: Brittany, before you go, there's something I want you to have.
1: Oh, it's beautiful. But wait a minute, isn't this...
0: Yeah, yes it is.
1: But I thought the old lady dropped it into the ocean in the end.

Power Up With Me, girl. Be on the MIC. Hope you're having a great one. Y'all stay safe out there in the streets. Y recuerda, hay más tiempo que vida. There is more time. And there is life. So chill out, relax, and raise it up. 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
2: Breaker, breaker to Mr. Rubin, sir.
3: This is Rubin. Is that you, Jesse?
2: That's affirmative, sir.
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2: Excellent, sir. Just got the AC going at Mrs. Guerrero's place.
3: Great job, Jesse.
2: Now I'm on my way to fix a grumpy air conditioner for Mr. Wilfong.
3: Sounds good. 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
2: 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Wanna come?
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3: Okay, I'll meet you by the front door.
2: Already here, sir.
3: I should have known.
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5: From the studios of News Talk 710 KURV, I'm Sergio Sanchez, and this is your Ultra 90.1 News Break. An Edinburgh woman, 34-year-old Marlene Vidal, was arrested late last week, facing capital murder charges after her two children were found dead in a burning vehicle in central Texas up in San Antonio. Vidal's bond has been set at $2.1 million. Today is day one of the primary runoff elections. It's only 1 week. It ends Friday. Election day is 1 week from Tuesday. Several local and state candidates are in the runoff, both Democrat and Republican. The next launch of a SpaceX prototype rocket will not take place Tuesday. SpaceX saying they need to push back the date. The Texas Department of Transportation kicking off their Click It or Ticket campaign, reminding everyone to put on their seatbelt as they drive. Amazon is facing a new class action lawsuit accusing the company of failing to refund tariff-related costs. According to Nielsen IQ, it seems that Gen Z shoppers are doing more and more brick-and-mortar and mall shopping of late. In fact, 62% of them prefer in-person retail purchases. And according to a sleep expert at the Cleveland Clinic, the colder the room, the better the sleep. Astros won the weekend series against the Rangers. Catch the Astros weeknights and weekends on 710 AM Radio KURV. This week, we celebrate people in public works. Time to clear the sink. It's National No Dirty Dishes Day. It's National Cheese Soufflé Day. Rain is back in the forecast, not only today, but on and off all week. Highs today should be mid-90s. 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

Lupe Fiasco, one of my favorite jams, Superstar. If you say what you say you are a superstar, then have no fear. 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

Here in Ultra, only good vibes. Your girl B on the MIC. And y'all, let me tell you something. I've got some news. If you are an Evanescence fan, the great jams that they left us. Well, let me tell you that Evanescence Official has released 3 days ago their new video for Who Will You Follow? Yep, it's out now. So go and check it out and let us know what you think. 956-400-2348. I saw a clip of it and I am loving it. Absolutely loving it. And well, with that voice, girl, come on. I remember even playing the guitar and singing that song. What song was it? It was a slow song, super famous. She sang it so beautiful. She sang everything so beautifully. But you know what? We're going to celebrate that with some Evanescence right now. Bring Me to Life. Just a quick reminder of this beautiful era. Raise it up here in Ultra, only good vibes.

90.1 Girl Beyond the MICN. Y'all, I just realized something a little concerning from this song. And I was just like jamming it, because you know, you jam music and you don't really realize what the song is saying. You get to the chorus and it's like, you know, tonight we are young, forget about it, you know, have fun and don't worry about the stress of life, right? I get that. But when the song starts, and that's what caught me off guard, because I was doing something else, but I was just listening and I'm like, okay, so it says, give me a second. I need to get my story straight. What story does he need to get straight, right? So he said, my friends are in the bathroom getting higher than the Empire State. Okay, so he's over here thinking something, right? And then while he's over here thinking of getting his story straight, right? His lover, she's waiting for him across the bar. And it says there, my seat's been taken by some sunglasses asking about a scar. And then I always thought about, oh, a scar, you know, you go back to maybe your childhood and how'd you get that scar, you know? But then right here is where it gets a little strange, concerning to me. It says, I know I gave it to you months ago, meaning the scar. I know you're trying to forget, right? She's trying to forget that. He gave her that scar. He beat her. He beat his lover. And that's why he's trying to get his story straight while his friends are in the bathroom, you know, getting higher than the Empire State. And it just dawned on me, like, he beat her. Something went down for sure, you know? And then it says, between the drinks and subtle things, the holes in my apologies, you know, I'm trying.

trying hard to take it back. So his way of, you know, taking it back is like, oh, I'll carry you home tonight. Don't worry about it. Like, I'm just going to be there for you if you're not straight. And I just realized, you know what? There's hidden meanings between the music, in the lyrics. Even though it sounds so fun and like alive and this and that, I just came to the realization. Now, am I tripping or what? 956-400-2348. What do you think about this? And let's keep it moving. We got Miss Mariah Carey up next with Fantasy. Once again, 956-400-2348. Send me your WhatsApps, your text messages, and let me know if I'm right on this one. Because I think I'm onto something.

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Ultra 90.1 Girl B on the MIC. And let me tell you that Miss Shakira said that there was never any fraud. She won the tax battle in Spain after more than 8 years. She was never lying.

Ultra, only good vibes, girl. Be on the MIC acompañándote. Y'all, I'm here for just a little bit longer. And it's so crazy. This month has just been flying. And I think it's all downhill from here. Birthday month is coming up, though. So I'm excited. Not so excited on the age that I'm going to be. But now I'm going to be 39. So, oh, well. Gotta enjoy the last few of my 30s. The last year of my 30s, really. Damn. I just feel like I need to do more with my life, you know? But anyway, I will. I'll make things happen. But anyway, hope you're having a great one. Y'all stay safe out there in the streets. Y recuerda, hay más tiempo que vida. There's more time and there's life. So chill out, relax, and raise it up. Enjoy Rhythm of the Night.

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4: Breaker to Mr. Reuben, sir.
5: This is Reuben. Is that you, Jesse?
4: That's affirmative, sir.
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4: Excellent, sir. Just got the AC going at Mrs. Guerrero's place.
5: Great job, Jesse.
4: Now I'm on my way to fix a grumpy air conditioner for Mr. Wilfong.
5: Sounds good. So, why were you calling me on the radio?
4: Oh, that. I just wanted to let you know I'm doing well on my own, sir.
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4: I was afraid I'd feel inadequate without my trainer, Oscar, beside me.
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4: 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I can hear his voice in my head whenever I have a problem.
5: And what does he tell you?
4: He whispers the solution to me, and his answers always work.
5: I guess you were trained well, Jesse.
4: Do you know what he's telling me now, sir?
5: What's that?
4: 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Wanna come?
6: Call Colair because we can.
5: Okay, I'll meet you by the front door.
4: Already here, sir.
5: I should have known.
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Nick Jonas with Jealous. Pure and Ultra, only good vibes, y'all. Which, by the way, they'll be going viral doing videos with Spanish music. Yeah, cumbias and stuff. Go check it out. If you haven't checked it out, go check it out. But y'all, that does it for me. Your girl, be on the MIC. Have a wonderful evening. Catch you right back here mañana on your Tuesday. And have a wonderful evening.